stand if you want to, stare if you want to, but I got to party. I'm up in the party. I'm glad that I got you, and it's alright. You got you a partner. And

0: dit jaar net te weinig stemmen? Geen probleem. 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
1: You know, you make me feel so good inside. I've always wanted a girl just like you.

0: Flight Commander B.R. Johnson on Mars Flight 247.
1: Very well. Hold on, please. Yes, sir.
0: Thank you, operator.

1776, Salzburg, January 27th, Wolfgang Amadeus is born. 1761, at the age of 5, Amadeus begins composing. 1773, he writes his first piano concerto. 1782, Wolfgang Amadeus Mozart marries Constance Weber. 1784, Wolfgang Amadeus Mozart becomes a Freemason. 1791, Mozart composes the magic flute. On December 5th of that same year, Mozart dies. 1985, Austrian rock singer

0: dat jouw favoriet er net niet in staat? Wel in de Net Niet Top 2000.
1: De muziek die je mist, hoor je hier.
2: If it wasn't for your maturity, none of this would have happened. If you weren't so wise.